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0: John, where's your brother?
1: How about going to
0: a movie? Sure, the music was great.
1: I like jogging, hiking, and dancing.
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0: Excuse me, is this seat taken?
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5: Hello, everyone. 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My name is Kenneth G. 欢迎收听口说英语通，我是齐宾老师。In this unit, we're going to talk about whether it is a good idea for students to earn money. 这个单元我们要来练习说学生赚钱好不

0: First, let's take a look at the question and the sample answer. 首先让我们来听一下这个单元的问题以及示范回答。
1: Exercise, 实战演练。
2: Question, do you think it's a good idea for students to earn money while studying? Yes, I do think that it is a good idea for students to earn money while studying. Money is something that drives pretty much everything in this world, so it's a good idea if they are taught the basics of economics. If students earn money while studying, they can actually learn even more about the idea of the value of money.How to manage it, and how to make the most of it. No, I don't really think that it's a good idea for students to earn money while studying, unless it is absolutely necessary, because I think it may distract them from their studies. But I do believe children should learn how to manage money, so they can avoid financial problems later in life.
0: Do you think it is a good idea for students to earn money while studying? 你觉得学生在读书的时候赚钱好不好呢？这个问题基本上就是问赞不赞成学生打工了。如果赞成，我们可以这样子来说 ：Yes, I do think that it is a good idea for students to earn money while studying. 是的。我的确认为学生在读书的时候赚一点钱是好的。这边的 I do think, do, 这个助动词是加强语气用的。think 后面从 that 开始到最后的 studying, 这整个是一个 noun clause, 是一个名词子句。其中 earn 是一个动词就是赚的意思所以 earn money 就是赚钱。While studying 就是正当在读书的时候 Money is something that drives pretty much everything in this world So it's a good idea if they're taught the basics of economics
3: 钱是种东西几乎驱动了这个世界所有的事情所以如果有人教他们一些基本的经济学概念是好的这边用了一个句型
0: It's something that 这个 that是一个关系代名词，
3: 后面引导关系子句，修饰前面的 something，
0: 说的是什么，是一种什么样的事物。这边说的是 money is something that drives pretty much everything in this world，
3: 钱是一种在这个世界上驱动一切事物的东西。
0: 后面 they are taught， 用的是 passive voice。被动式指的是他们被教导就是有人教他们了 Basics 这是一个名词指的就是基本基础 Economics 这是一个名词就是经济学
3: If students earn money while studying They can actually learn even more about the idea of the value of money How to manage it and how to make the most of it
0: 如果学生在读书时期赚钱的话，那么实际上他们就可以学到更多关于钱的价值的概念，如何管理运用钱财，以及善加利用的方式。这边 learn even more about the idea of 就是学到更多有关什么的概念。value 是一个名词，就是价值。后面的片语 make the most of。意思就是善加利用。那么如果你不赞成，我们可以这样来说
3: No, I don't really think that it's a good idea for students to earn money while studying, unless it is absolutely necessary, because I think it may distract them from their studies.
0: 我真的不觉得学生在读书时期赚钱是好的，除非真的必要。因为我觉得这会让他们读书分心。这个句子有一点长哦。
3: I really don't think that.
0: 这个 that 一直到后面的 while studying 逗号这里，这是一个 noun clause 名词子句。后面 unless 是一个连接词，就是除非。Absolutely

winter. Can't stand the cold. I tend to cancel all the plans. But when the heat comes, something takes a hold. Can I kick it? Yeah, I can't.